0: friend checking in and asking one simple question. How are you doing? Ella says performing that song every night actually helps fix her as a person, which means while we're out here singing along in the car, that song is still helping heal the person who wrote it. It's a pretty powerful reminder that you never know what somebody's carrying around and you never know how much a simple conversation can matter. That's your breakdown.
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12: From the Rappahannock Electric Cooperative Weather Center, Lows dip down to about 65 tonight under partly cloudy skies.

0: 93 tomorrow, mainly sunny. Lows around 69 tomorrow night, partly cloudy. Temps a bit above average Sunday and Monday, with highs in the upper 80s to the low 90s. Slight chance of thunderstorms Sunday. Right now, 88.
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1: I got to tell you, it is cool to see Brian Kelly and Tyler Hubbard just hanging, like as friends. Bumped into them in Nashville a couple of nights ago at an event, and they were just chilling, like just being what started Florida Georgia Line to begin with, which, by the way, that's coming. No details on when, but it's coming, and it

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1: After

0: left something behind in an Uber, phone, wallet, keys, dignity after a Saturday night, fine. Normal. It's B-Dub and Uber's new Lost and Found list is where society really starts to unravel. People left behind things from ankle monitors this past year, live fish, two trees, a dishwasher, handcuffs, two wedding gowns, pelvis implants, which feels like something you should definitely circle back for, and a wizard wand. Like, at that point, you're not forgetful. You're late for Hogwarts, and your Uber driver is now the chosen one. New York, Miami, Chicago, San Francisco, and L.A., the most forgetful cities, which checks out. Big cities, big chaos, apparently big bags of duck sausage. And Sundays are the worst day for leaving stuff behind, because nothing says fresh start to the week like texting your driver, "Hey, did I leave 420 donuts and a bald cap in your backseat?"
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Keith Urban headlining in Nashville tonight for CMA Fest. Last night was Bedlam at Nissan Stadium. The FOMO is real. And I'm not going to spoil it if you're one of those people that wants to wait until you see it for yourself. But let's just say it freaking happened. Anyway, Keith Urban going to be on with us all next week as we get ready for Flow State, which is out a week from today. Now-

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0: Number 5. If you're on a path, this nowhere you don't know me. Not everybody thinks we got it made, but we do, don't we? Number 4. So change.

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8: From the Rappahannock Electric Cooperative Weather Center. Lows dip down to about 65 tonight under partly cloudy skies. 93 tomorrow, mainly sunny. Lows around 69 tomorrow night, partly cloudy. Temps a bit above average Sunday and Monday, with highs in the upper 80s to the low 90s. Slight chance of thunderstorms Sunday. Currently 81.
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We're less than 2 months away from the most important 2 weeks of the year for me every single year. 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

0: 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Turns out that it's just about a few basic things. We'll get into that next.
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Now there's a box of greasy parts sitting in the trunk of that 65. Still waiting on you and your grandpa.

all alone one Sunday morning with this song stuck in my head. And in that moment, something or someone spoke to me. They said there was still a verse that needed to be written for this song. And to get up and write it down. There's a book that's sitting in your house somewhere that could use some dusting off. There's a man who died for all our sins. Hanging from the cross, you can give your life to Jesus, and he'll give you a second chance.

0: B-Dub, and good mental health apparently isn't just I didn't cry in the Target parking lot today. Although, honestly, put that on the scoreboard. New study asked 122 experts from 26 countries what actually matters most. And they landed on six things. Meaning, life satisfaction, self-acceptance, connection with others, autonomy, and happiness. But here's the twist. Happiness isn't really the starting point. It's more like the receipt you get after the other stuff is working. Experts say autonomy and safety are the big ones. Basically, you need to feel like you have some control over your life and you're not constantly bracing for impact, which explains a lot. Because if your entire personality right now is tired but functioning, congratulations, you're not broken. You may just need boundaries, sleep, and maybe one less group text.
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Toy Story 5 is coming out on the 19th, and I feel like I need to go back and binge every Toy Story movie and actually go to this one. The new Taylor Swift song that dropped, I Knew It, I Knew You, is it's perfection. Like, it is what it exactly needs to be, and I'm so excited to have Taylor Swift music back on country radio. It's awesome.

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We stream it or skip it. Coming up in minutes, brought to you by Boot Barn Keep West. Lady Wilson just dropped a brand new country song called Phone Keys Wallet. John Mayer playing guitar on it. We're going to see what you think of it coming up.

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0: 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Lainey Wilson and John Mayer on guitar here. This is Phone Keys Wallet. Just dropped yesterday. Let me know what you think at BW Radio on Instagram or text in at 844-358-BW.

0: 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Phone, keys, wallet, stream it or skip it. 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
8: From the Rappahannock Electric Cooperative Weather Center, lows dip down to about 65 tonight under partly cloudy skies. 93 tomorrow, mainly sunny. Lows around 69 tomorrow night, partly cloudy. Temps a bit above average Sunday and Monday, with highs in the upper 80s to the low 90s. Slight chance of thunderstorms Sunday. Right now, it's 74 degrees.
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being in Nashville the last couple days for some meetings and some pre-CMA Fest events, I always forget coming here just the people watching and overall lack of personal space. Like if you were a

You ever look at successful people and wonder how they got there? It's beat up. Turns out some people think it's all hard work, and some think it's basically a giant game of Powerball with extra steps. Which side are you on? We'll break

0: some of these polls fascinating because nobody wants to admit their life might have come down to a lucky bounce. It's beat up. A new poll asked people how much luck plays a role in someone's life on a scale of 1 to 10. Most of us landed somewhere in the middle, but leaning toward, yeah, luck matters a little bit. Honestly, I think most sides are right. You can work hard, make smart decisions, and do everything you're supposed to do, but you also don't get to choose where you're born, who raises you, who you meet, and whether that random conversation in the store is going to end up changing your entire career. That's luck. That opens doors. What you do after that is on you because, you know, we've all seen people hit the lottery and somehow end up broke. We've all seen people get a terrible hand and build an amazing life. Maybe luck decides what cards you get, but effort decides how you play them. Although if anyone's got a winning Powerball ticket they're not using, I'd like to personally test my theory.
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Red, white, fuel. The summer is on. We drew another $250 gas card winner today, and we've got another one next week. Matter of fact, we've got them all summer long, every week, filling up America from coast to coast right here. 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

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That's next in The Breakdown, brought to you by Boot Barn Keep West.

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1: For Ella Langley, Love and Life Again isn't just another song on the set list. It's personal. She opened up Tuesday night at Ernest's benefit concert about a tough stretch she went through last year and how Ernest became someone she could lean on when things got heavy. She said he was the person who let her say everything she needed to get off her chest. Then came the moment that changed everything. Ella told him she was finally feeling like herself again and said, "I'm back to Love and Life Again." Ernest heard it, grabbed onto that line, and right there the melody started taking shape. Now the song has taken on a life of its own, but for Ella, it's more than a hit. She says singing it every night actually helps heal her, which is kind of the magic of music, isn't it? Sometimes the song you're screaming in your car wasn't written for a chart position. It was written because somebody needed to survive a bad chapter, and somehow it ends up helping the rest of us too. God bless country music. That's your breakdown.
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8: From the Rappahannock Electric Cooperative Weather Center. 65 overnight under partly cloudy skies. Lots of sunshine. Saturday, daytime highs approaching 93. Partly cloudy, Saturday night, 69. Temps a bit above average, Sunday and Monday, with highs in the upper 80s to the low 90s. Slight chance of thunderstorms Sunday. Currently 72.
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4: From the Rappahannock Electric Cooperative Weather Center. 65 overnight under partly cloudy skies. Lots of sunshine. Saturday, daytime highs approaching 93. Partly cloudy, Saturday night, 69. Temps a bit above average, Sunday and Monday, with highs in the upper 80s to the low 90s. Slight chance of thunderstorms, Sunday. Currently, it's 70 degrees.
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Now there's a box of greasy parts sitting in the trunk of that 65. Still waiting on you and your grandma.

woke all alone one Sunday morning with this song stuck in my head. And in that moment, something or someone spoke to me. They said there was still a verse that needed to be written for this song. And to get up and write it down. There's a book that's sitting in your house somewhere that could use some dusting off. There's a man who died for all our sins. Hanging from the cross, you can give your life to Jesus and he'll give you a second chance.

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0: Hey, it's Jeff here. Grayson and I have got some cool stuff coming your way Monday morning in the Starting Gate, brought to you by Fletcher Home. At 6:20, you can grab some tickets for the BLM Rodeo in Gordonsville. 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
1: From the Rappahannock Electric Cooperative Weather Center. 65 overnight under partly cloudy skies. Lots of sunshine. Saturday, daytime highs approaching 93. Partly cloudy, Saturday night, 69. Temps a bit above average Sunday and Monday, with highs in the upper 80s to the low 90s. Slight chance of thunderstorms Sunday. Currently 67.
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2: From the Rappahannock Electric Cooperative Weather Center. Lows dip down to about 65 overnight under partly cloudy skies. A mix of clouds and sun. Saturday, highs level off around 94. Lows dip down to about 69. Saturday night, partly cloudy. Low 90s, Sunday, with a slight chance of rain showers. Upper 80s, bright sunshine expected Monday. Currently, 66.
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0: 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Grayson and I have got some cool stuff coming your way Monday morning in the Starting Gate, brought to you by Fletcher Home. 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
1: From the Rappahannock Electric Cooperative Weather Center. Lows dip down to about 65 overnight under partly cloudy skies. A mix of clouds and sun. Saturday, highs level off around 94. Lows dip down to about 69. Saturday night, partly cloudy. Low 90s, Sunday, with a slight chance of rain showers. Upper 80s, bright sunshine expected Monday. Currently, 65.
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1: 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But on the way to meet you guys, we swing by Nothing Bundt Cakes of Fredericksburg.
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That's 370-

I awoke all alone one Sunday morning with this song stuck in my head. And in that moment, something or someone spoke to me. They said there was still a verse that needed to be written for this song. And to get up and write it down. There's a book that's sitting in your house somewhere that could use some dusting off. There's a man who died for all our sins. Hang him from the cross. You can give your life to Jesus and he'll give you a second chance.

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4: Lows dip down to about 65 overnight under mainly clear skies. Sunshine mixed with clouds at times.
3: Saturday,
4: high temperatures reach up to 95. Lows level off around 69 Saturday night, partly cloudy skies. Slight chance for storms. Sunday, highs level off around 92. 87, bright sunshine Monday. Right now, 66.
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0: Cowabunga! 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

0: Hey, it's Jeff here. Grayson and I have got some cool stuff coming your way Monday morning in the Starting Gate, brought to you by Fletcher Home. At 6:20, you can grab some tickets for the BLM Rodeo in Gordonsville. 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
5: From the Rappahannock Electric Cooperative Weather Center, a mix of clouds and sun today with daytime highs approaching 95. Partly cloudy skies tonight, lows level off around 69. Chance of thunderstorms tomorrow, daytime highs approaching 92, partly cloudy skies. Bright sunshine expected Monday, clouds on the increase by Tuesday, highs in the upper 80s. Currently, it's 66 degrees.
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London, Paris, paradise. But ain't got much memory of the scenes. 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
1: I've been doing

You know, it looks like it's going to be a hot one out there today, both today and tomorrow, up over the 90s. It's a good day to go to the pool to get some cool down time. Just remember to take us along. We like the water, too. It's Brian Maxwell, and I'll be here with you till 10. Here's Gabby, and I hope at today's new country, 93.3 WFLS.

0: That's currently the number one song in the country there. That's Jordan Davis and Turn This Truck Around. 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
2: 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No appointment needed. On the southbound side, 95, heavy out of Lorton to the Occoquan. There was a crash on the ramp from

0: want to go southbound on 95. And there was another accident on Old Bridge Road at 123. Northbound 95 slows out of Dale City to the Occoquan and 610 to get to Quantico Triangle. And these are volume delays. I'm Allie Oakley with WFLS Traffic.
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9: From the Rappahannock Electric Cooperative Weather Center, a mix of clouds and sun today with daytime highs approaching 95. Partly cloudy skies tonight, lows level off around 69. Chance of thunderstorms tomorrow, daytime highs approaching 92, partly cloudy skies. Bright sunshine expected Monday, clouds on the increase by Tuesday, highs in the upper 80s. Currently 63.
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Hey, remember, if you're out in the sun today, make sure you stay hydrated. It's going to be warm out there. Here is the very latest for Morgan Wallen. This one is called Don't We at 93.3 WFLS. Wouldn't trade

0: That's the very latest one there for Taylor Swift, and I knew it, I knew you, from the new Toy Story 5. You know, you could win big by listening to WFLS this week. If you text to win, you could win tickets to go see Hardy. He's coming to the Merriweather Post Pavilion on June 11th. Text the keyword Hardy to 540-370-9357 for your chance to win. Also, don't forget to listen to Jeff and Grayson at the Starting Gate this upcoming week. They've got at 6:20 a pair of tickets to the BLM Rodeo that's happening in Gordonsville on June 13th, and also at 7:20, they've got a four-pack of tickets to the Fredericksburg Nationals, and at 8:10 for their three-play, they've got a pair of tickets to go see Jason Aldean and Luke Bryan. They're going to be at Nationals Park coming up on August 20th. And don't forget to check in with Bonnie at 12:20. She's got a pair of tickets to see Zach Topp at Merriweather Post Pavilion coming up on June 20th. 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
4: 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No appointment needed. On the southbound side, 95, heavy out of Lorton to the Occoquan. There was a crash on the ramp from Route 1 to go southbound on 95. And there was another accident on Old Bridge Road at 123. Northbound 95 slows out of Dale City to the Occoquan and 610 to get to Quantico Triangle. And these are volume delays. I'm Allie Oakley with WFLS Traffic.
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3: 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No appointment needed. On the southbound side, 95, heavy out of Floriston to the Occoquan. There was a crash on the ramp from Route 1 to go southbound on 95. And there was another accident on Old Bridge Road at 123. Northbound 95 slows out of Dale City to the Occoquan and 610 to get to Quantico Triangle. And these are volume delays. I'm Allie Oakley with WFLS Traffic.
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8: From the Rappahannock Electric Cooperative Weather Center. Sunshine mixed with clouds at times today, with daytime highs approaching 95. Partly cloudy skies again tonight, lows level off around 69. Chance for storms tomorrow, daytime highs approaching 92. Sunshine mixed with clouds at times. Dry with temps a bit above average, Monday and Tuesday, and highs in the upper 80s. Right now, it's 60.

Hey, if you're looking for something fun to do with the family, don't forget the Fredericksburg Greek Festival is happening today, and the street team will be there from 11 to 1, so check it out when you have a chance. Here's Jordan Davis and Luke Bryan. This one is By Dirt at WFLS.

0: It's the song that got her noticed in the country music world. That is Lady Wilson Nair and Things a Man Ought to Know. 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
4: 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No appointment needed. On the southbound side, 95, heavy out of Lorton to the Occoquan. There was a crash on the ramp from Route 1 to go southbound on 95. And there was another accident on Old Bridge Road at 123. North of 95 slows out of Dale City to the Occoquan and 610 to get to Quantico Triangle. And these are volume delays. I'm Allie Oakley with WFLS Traffic.
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It's a few minutes after 8 o'clock with the iconic voice of Toby Keith. Man, I miss him. Here he is with As Good As I Once Was at 93.3 WFLS.

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2: 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Northbound lanes of 95 as you move between Fredericksburg all the way up to the 14th Street Bridge. No travel lanes blocked. Southbound as you move on 95 around the Purple Heart Bridge. You have a brief slowdown there. No issues either direction on I-95 moving through Spotsylvania County, continuing through Caroline Hanover County's traffic moving well. Mike Franciotti, WFLS Track.
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12: From the Rappahannock Electric Cooperative Weather Center. Sunshine mixed with clouds at times today, with daytime highs approaching 95. Partly cloudy skies again tonight. Lows level off around 69. Chance for storms tomorrow. Daytime highs approaching 92. Sunshine mixed with clouds at times. Dry with temps a bit above average. Monday and Tuesday, and highs in the upper 80s. Right now, 67.
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on it. 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Here's the very latest for Kenny Chesney. This one is Carry On at Today's New Country. She was

0: It's Russell Dickerson there, and Happened to Me, you know, 93.3 WFLS. 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
3: 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Northbound lanes of Interstate 95 between Fredericksburg and the 14th Street Bridge. There is nothing in your way. No problems on the Beltway. Southbound on 95 as you approach the Purple Heart Bridge. You have a slowdown there. No reports of any problems on 95 either direction moving through Spotsylvania County. Mike Franciotti, WFLS traffic.
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Little Big Town has been working on a brand new album that's coming out on August 28th. It's called It's a Dying Art. Here they are with their first big hit. This one is Boondocks at 93.3 WFLS, today's new country.

0: That's Jason Aldean there, and don't tell on me. 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We have another set of today's New Country only moments away.
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13: 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Sunshine mixed with clouds at times today, with daytime highs approaching 94. Lows level off around 69 tonight, partly cloudy skies. A blend of clouds and sun tomorrow, chance for storms, highs around 92. Clear skies Monday, clouds on the increase by Tuesday, highs in the upper 80s. Right now, it's 75 degrees.
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Here's one from Dustin Lynch. This one is Small Town Boy at Today's New Country. I'm a

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0: It's George Strait there, and across my heart here at today's New Country. It's Brian Maxwell with you. I'm actually heading for the door. Jeff is coming in next. Hope you have yourself a fantastic rest of your day. Make sure if you're going outside under that sun, make sure you're hydrated. I'll catch you tomorrow starting at noon. Until then, have yourself a great one.
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Jeff here on your Saturday morning. Thanks for hanging out with us today. Time to find out who your friends are. They're the ones that show up to help on the weekend. It's Tracy Lawrence on WFLS.

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0: I have wisdom to share. I learned this today about the things you and I are supposed to do and get some more sun. Everybody jokes about touching grass, and yeah, we really need to do that and spend more time outside because the sun is a main source of vitamin D, which can boost your bone health. Your immune functions work better. It has some other benefits too, like it can, you might know, it can improve your mood by boosting the feel-good chemicals in your brain. So yeah, everybody make sure you make a bigger point to go outside, touch some grass, catch some rays, and you're going to be healthier. All right, cool stuff on the way for you here in the next couple of minutes with Morgan Wallen, Kane Brown, and Florida Georgia Line coming up on 93.3 WFLS.
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Today is the day, gang, for the Greek Festival. The Fredericksburg Greek Festival goes on today from 12:30 until about 5, and then tomorrow it gets underway at 1 o'clock. It is at the Greek Orthodox Church. That's at 12326 Spotswood Furnace Road in Fredericksburg. So the food is awesome. They came by here with a whole mountain of food yesterday. Greek food is wonderful.

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0: She's in for a big summer. That song's probably in for a big summer, too. That is Taylor Swift. It's called I Knew It, I Knew You, which is going to be in the movie Toy Story 5 when you go see that. It's kind of Jesse's song. You'll get a kick out of it when you see it. I saw this today about bartenders talking about what are going to be the summer popular cocktails. Passion fruit margaritas is number one on the list. Haven't had one of those. Let's see. Number two is Palomas. That's tequila, grapefruit soda, and lime juice. Spritzes of all kinds are going to be big this year. Leche martinis, also Diet Coke with a shot. You put a shot in your Diet Coke? Okay. And the last one on their list is a twist on vodka lemonade. So vodka and lemonade together. That's going to be big this summer. So we'll see how that plays out. Luke Bryan on the way. Kenny Chesney coming up too here on WFLS.
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She said.

In the U.S., we still call it soccer. It is football around the rest of the world. I was reading about the Baskin-Robbins people, though, that are getting in on the fun, and they have come out with their limited-time football fireworks ice cream flavor. Yeah, we'll try that. It's Morgan Wallen, 93.3 WFMU.

0: Once in a while, just a simple night out for some cocktails doesn't go quite the way you expected. Like this headline that says, alleged drunk driver plays hide-and-seek with the cops in the bushes. That's going to work out great. Turns out this guy was at a bar, and they cut him off, and they wound up calling the police. Well, when the deputies got there, the guy drove off, ran over a planter, hit some cinder blocks, and once the cops got there, they're looking around for this guy, and he's hiding in the bushes, and they say, poorly. So they said, well, what's going on tonight? And the bushes replied, nothing. So they finally coaxed him out of the bushes and took him off to jail with a DUI charge. But how could you not think that was going to work out great to just go hide in the bushes? That goes well almost every time you do that. Tim McGraw coming up, Luke Combs on the way too on WFLS. Hey, it's Jeff here. Grayson and I have got some cool stuff coming your way Monday morning in the Starting Gate, brought to you by Fletcher Home. At 6:20, you can grab some tickets for the BLM Rodeo in Gordonsville. 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
2: 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Southbound 95. Got pretty good backup now as you move between Warrington Road down toward Route 1, Mills Drive in Spotsylvania County. Northbound, heavy traffic between Dale City up to the Fairfax County Parkway. 395 moves well. Southbound on 95 around the Purple Heart Bridge. Stop and go there. Mike Franciotti, WFLS traffic.
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5: From the Rappahannock Electric Cooperative Weather Center. Cloudy skies with a few peaks of sun this afternoon, with daytime highs approaching 94. Partly cloudy skies tonight, lows level off around 69. Sunshine mixed with clouds at times tomorrow. Chance of thunderstorms. High temperatures reach up to 92. Clouds on the increase Monday into Tuesday, with highs in the upper 80s. Currently 79.
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a college softball player that has an interesting little superstition where she eats ladybugs for good luck. So her name is Hannah Wells, University of Texas. And hey, she just jacked a home run in a tournament in Kentucky. So must be working. So remember, when you're playing softball, eat your ladybugs. Here's Dasha, WFLS.

0: Boy, have we got Dad hooked up this Father's Day. 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

0: 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Southbound 95 still got a heavy volume as you move from Warrington Road down toward Mills Drive. Northbound overall moving well as you come through Spotsylvania County, across the Rappahannock River as you move northbound between Dale City up to the Springfield Interchange stop and go southbound at the Purple Heart Bridge, your usual bottleneck there. Mike Franciotti, WFLS Traffic.
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0: They're about to get underway. There are people standing there with their fork in hand because today is the day for the big Greek festival. It's day one of two. They're at it again tomorrow. Today it starts at 12:30 and goes until 5. Tomorrow it starts at 1. And all this is happening at the Greek Orthodox Church. That's at 12326 Spotswood Furnace Road in Fredericksburg. So the food is incredible. They came by here yesterday with an absolute mountain of food and some of the tastiest stuff. Greek food, by the way, if you don't know, it's got a bold taste to it. And there's some interesting stuff. Try something different. You're going to get a kick out of it. So head over to the Greek Festival today and tomorrow. Got some good stuff on the way for you here in the next couple of minutes with Shibuzi on the way. Also one from Brett Young coming up on WFLS.
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2: 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Still a lot of heavy traffic southbound Interstate 95. Delays beginning around Warrington Road, Stafford County, and they extend down toward Mills Drive. Northbound lanes through Spotsylvania County doing well. Northbound off and on sluggish traffic as you move between Dolphreys Road to the Springfield Interchange. Southbound around the Purple Heart Bridge, stop and go. Mike Franciotti, WFLS traffic.
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1: From the Rappahannock Electric Cooperative Weather Center. Cloudy skies with a few peaks of sun this afternoon, with daytime highs approaching 94. Partly cloudy skies tonight, lows level off around 69. Sunshine mixed with clouds at times tomorrow. Chance of thunderstorms. Highs level off around 92. Temps above average Monday and Tuesday with highs in the upper 80s. Currently 85.
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It's funny how they roll these out like a movie, but there's a movie trailer or a preview out of Call of Duty Modern Warfare 4. It comes out on October 23rd, but yeah, the internet is blowing up with people previewing this thing already. It's Chase Matthew on WFLS.

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0: With our 250th anniversary on the horizon, a lot of big events are happening that are all wrapped up in patriotism. And one that you should have on your calendar, make sure you circle June 27th or mark that in your phone however you like, because it's the 20th Spotsylvania Stars and Stripes Spectacular, which this year, you know, it's going to be even bigger with the big 250 thing happening. It starts at 4 p.m. It's at Spotsylvania Courthouse District, and there's all kinds of cool things that they've added out there. I don't know if you've been there in a while, because there's a whole bunch of new restaurants and shops and all kinds of stuff. There's going to be food trucks on the scene, also vendors, inflatables, all kinds of stuff for the kids and for you and the whole family. So we'll see you there, but make sure you got June 27th circled on your calendar to come out and join us for the Spotsylvania Stars and Stripes Spectacular. Should be a whole bunch of fun, or they'd call it something else. Luke Bryan on the way, also one from Taylor Swift coming up here on WFLS.
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3: 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Still got a lot of heavy traffic southbound Interstate 95 from Warrington Road down below Plank Road. Northbound off and on delays now as you move between Stafford up to the Springfield Interchange. Northbound 395 delays beginning at Boundary Channel Drive. Southbound on 95 at the Purple Heart Bridge, stop and go. Mike Franciotti, WFLS Traffic.
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After all-

You may have noticed over the years the people at Keystone Light are kind of creative. They do some clever things now and then. And they've got something set for the 250th anniversary of our country with a 4th of July party that starts for you with a trip to Florida, then a backyard barbecue, and a World War II fighter plane flying overhead. Yeah! It's Kenny Chesney on WFMN.

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0: singles you love. Got something cool for Dad coming up on Father's Day that starts with $1,000 cash, and then we add on some goodies. 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That's courtesy of Ruggiero Grounds Management. 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Hey, it's Jeff here. Grayson and I have got some cool stuff coming your way Monday morning in the Starting Gate, brought to you by Fletcher Home. At 6:20, you can grab some tickets for the BLM Rodeo in Gordonsville. 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
2: From the Rappahannock Electric Cooperative Weather Center. Cloudy skies with a few peaks of sun this afternoon with daytime highs approaching 94. Partly cloudy skies tonight, lows level off around 69. Sunshine mixed with clouds at times tomorrow. Chance of thunderstorms, highs level off around 92. Temps above average Monday and Tuesday with highs in the upper 80s. Right now, it's 86 degrees.
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This was a little bigger than I thought. I read today that 67% of Americans play video games 1 hour or more every single week. For some, it's several hours. Here's Morgan Wallen now on WWE.

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You should hear her talking to her mama on the phone. 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

0: Years ago, I lived in Sonoma, California, which you may or may not know or care, is in the middle of wine country. The whole Sonoma Valley is all about making wine. Completely lost on me. My wife likes wine. I don't get it. But anyway, the wine people there have all kinds of creative things that they do from time to time to kind of spruce up the whole wine thing. And I read about one today that, I don't know, while I'm not a wine fan, I'd be curious to try this. Maybe you will be too. But there's a new trend that has people adding frozen pickles to Sauvignon Blanc. So yeah, you take this highfalutin wine and you put frozen pickles in it. Okay, yeah, that's kind of, it just seems like you're kind of adding bowling night to some frou-frou wine, but yeah, give it a try. You might like it. Brooks and Dunn on the way, also one from Chase Beckham, and Taylor Swift coming up too on WFLS.
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I think it's kind of cool that she has become buddies with Ella Langley and they write a lot of songs together. 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

Got some cool stuff for you to win coming up on Monday morning in the Starting Gate. We start at 6:20 with a pair of tickets for the BLM Rodeo in Gordonsville. That's coming up on the 13th. We had a lot of rodeo tickets leaving here this week. 7:20, then it's a four-pack of tickets for the Fredericksburg Nationals for a night of baseball. And at 8:10 with our three-play, tickets to see Jason Aldean and Luke Bryan together at Nationals Park. That's coming up on

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2: From the Rappahannock Electric Cooperative Weather Center. Cloudy skies with a few peaks of sun this afternoon, with daytime highs approaching 94. Partly cloudy skies tonight, lows level off around 69. Sunshine mixed with clouds at times tomorrow. Chance of thunderstorms. Highs level off around 92. Temps above average Monday and Tuesday with highs in the upper 80s. Right now, it's 90 degrees.
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I know that a lot of you rely on me for your fashion advice, so here you go. The wedding guest dress trends for this summer are scarf necklaces will be big, lace trim details, magnified florals, then there's shimmer and shine, romantic ruffles, and fringe. I have no idea what most of those mean. Beautiful things. Here's Megan Maroney on WFLS.

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0: You may have noticed on social media that Grayson and I love to come and drop in on you guys right where you work. We want to meet you and your coworkers. We want to see what you do around here. And we bring along some goodies from our friends at Nothing Bundt Cakes. 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

0: Hey, it's Jeff here. Grayson and I have got some cool stuff coming your way Monday morning in the Starting Gate, brought to you by Fletcher Home. At 6:20, you can grab some tickets for the BLM Rodeo in Gordonsville. 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
4: From the Rappahannock Electric Cooperative Weather Center. Lows level off around 69 tonight under partly cloudy skies. Chance of thunderstorms tomorrow. Highs level off around 92. Sunshine mixed with clouds at times. Partly cloudy tomorrow night. Slight chance for storms. Lows around 67. Ample sunshine expected Monday with a high of 87. 89 Tuesday. Currently 88.
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1: 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But on the way to meet you guys, we swing by Nothing Bundt Cakes of Fredericksburg.
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1: 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You have traffic troubles coming and going on 95, very heavy northbound from exit 140 up to 150 in Stafford. In Lorton, it's heavy southbound from exit 161 down to 160. And in Fredericksburg, southbound, the Rappahannock River Bridge down to exit 126 is slow. I'm Janelle Crispin with WFLS Traffic.
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3: From the Rappahannock Electric Cooperative Weather Center. Partly cloudy skies tonight with lows around 68. Sunshine mixed with clouds at times again tomorrow. Slight chance for storms. Daytime highs approaching 92. Mainly clear skies tomorrow night. Lows level off around 66. Mainly clear Monday with highs around 86. 89 Tuesday. Currently, it's 91 degrees.
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2: 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Pretty heavy on 95 in Lorton, southbound from exit 161 down to 160. Northbound, pretty heavy Woodbridge, exit 158 up to 160. And Route 3, both directions west of 95. Some slow spots there. I'm Janelle Crispin with WFLS Traffic.
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0: Hey, it's Jeff here. Grayson and I have got some cool stuff coming your way Monday morning in the Starting Gate, brought to you by Fletcher Home. 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
2: 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Pretty heavy on 95 southbound from exit 161 down to 160 in Lorton. And it looks like northbound, we've got a crash on the shoulder at exit 156. Route 3 both directions from Chancellor onto 95, some slow traffic in areas, and then Route 1 slow spots both ways through Woodbridge. I'm Janelle Crispin with WFLS Traffic.
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13: From the Rappahannock Electric Cooperative Weather Center. Partly cloudy skies tonight with lows around 68. Sunshine mixed with clouds at times again tomorrow. Slight chance for storms. Daytime highs approaching 92. Mainly clear skies tomorrow night. Lows level off around 66. Mainly clear Monday with highs around 86. 89 Tuesday. Right now, 90.
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3: 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Pretty heavy on 95 southbound, exit 161 down to 160 in Lorton. Also, Route 1, slow spots both directions through Woodbridge and again through Falmouth down to Cosner's Corner. And Route 3, both directions from Chancellor to 95, some slow spots. I'm Janelle Crispin with WFLS Traffic.
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1: 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Southbound exit 161 down to 160. Slow on Route 1 in spots in Stafford, again in Falmouth, and Route 3 both directions from Chancellor into 95. Slow traffic in spots there. I'm Janelle Crispin with WFLS Traffic.

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12: From the Rappahannock Electric Cooperative Weather Center. Lows level off around 68 tonight under partly cloudy skies. Sunshine mixed with clouds at times again tomorrow. Slight chance of thunderstorms. Highs level off around 92. Lows dip down to about 66 tomorrow night. Mainly clear. Mainly sunny Monday with daytime highs approaching 86. 89 Tuesday. Right now, it's 89 degrees.
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3: 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Tax extra. Heavy on 95 in Lorton, southbound exit 161 down to 160. 17 delays in spots between New Post and Cosner's Corner and Payne's Corner out to 95. And Route 3, both directions, Transler out to 95. Slow spots there. I'm Chanel Crispin with WFLS Traffic.
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Wetmore notched another number one a couple weeks back with that song, Brunette. It's Beat Up Radio Saturday Night. Tuck on the show with us all night tonight. If you've got a question for Tucker, make sure to DM me at Beat Up Radio. We're nonstop with Zach Brown Band and Chicken Fried. Thanks for listening tonight. You know.

0: 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Grayson and I have got some cool stuff coming your way Monday morning in the Starting Gate, brought to you by Fletcher Home. 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